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The wisest men will always recommend

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Boots Emma, you got your mama and your travels in Greece. South Dakota, you got a soda, a handshake, milkshake, 10 cents a piece. Mike Dolly,

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Give her your tender caresses. It's the little things that count. Tell her the dinner was great. Don't let a compliment wait. Mention how pretty her dress is. It's the little things that count. Now each little sign of affection will brighten the day. 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